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down to Georgia. He was looking for a soul to steal. 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When he came across this young man sawing on a fiddle and playing it hot, and the devil jumped up on a hickory stump and said, boy, let me tell you what.

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2: 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I'll be
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1: Got an email here from Justin to murphysamandjody.com. Hey, guys, want to comment about beautiful Champ and the fresh food, which Murphy fed Champ the first tube?
0: Makes it sound bad, doesn't it?
1: We changed his food.
2: Yeah, he gets a tube of food every day.
1: From the dry food. Because he's getting older in his gums, and I want him to have better food on the way out.
0: Yeah, you just want it to be more tasty. And how's it going? They're both blowing. Both of our dogs are blowing off the dry food. Oh. It's like, forget feeding them any of that. They're eating around it.
1: Good. Okay. Justin says, want to comment about that, the fresh food? I don't know if you can, but consider popping his portion in the microwave for a few seconds before serving. I do this for my elderly cat when it comes to his...
0: What, Sam?
1: Sam, it's okay. People get to treat their animals the way they want.
3: I know.
1: I do this for my elderly cat when it comes to his wet food. I feel like it makes it more appetizing and easier on digestion. Always, as always, love the show. Justin, you are precious for that.
0: You know what? That's probably very true, because if it's got any fat compounds, those things soften.
1: They need to break down.
0: Yeah, and you had me leave it at a room temperature, which is exactly what I did.
1: Yeah.
0: And, you know, I love the dogs, but this is where I'm drawing another line.
1: Yes, I know. Well, okay, you won't microwave it. I want you to at least get it to room temp, Murphy.
0: We just graduated it from eating from a bag off the floor.
3: Yeah.
0: You know, I think we're good with room temp.
1: He never ate off the floor.
0: Oh, no.
1: He has a beautiful bowl.
0: That's what I'm saying, yeah.
1: Okay. Thank you, Justin. You're precious.
3: I got one here from Gary.
1: Gary.
3: Same topic here. Hey, Jody.
1: Hey.
3: I wanted to tell you, I started feeding my dog deli fresh food.
1: Yes.
3: It's refrigerated. Oh, well, Gary, you need to microwave it. It's refrigerated. I get it at Costco or Sam's or at the local pet store.
1: Yeah.
3: I think it's a little expensive, but she eats it more than she does the dry dog food.
1: Of course.
3: Sounds like she's picking it out, too. Right?
0: I mean, I really think it happens. Once you give them this, they're not going backwards.
3: Yeah.
1: Well, that's the point. These dogs are 13 years old. Well, they're not going backwards in any way, shape, or form.
3: Right. Gary says she's only 7 years old, and her teeth are getting bad, so the doctor suggested putting her on deli fresh food.
0: Yeah. That makes sense, because, again, if they can't chew the dry stuff. I get that. Our dogs aren't quite there yet, but you know.
1: Yeah. Thank you, guys.
0: They're apparently never going to get there.
1: Love hearing from you.
0: All soft food from this point forward.
1: You can always join us. Also, 877-310-4MSJ.
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1: Wanted to give you some ideas of some things to binge this summer, things that are on streaming services that are looking pretty good. First of all, we talked about this a couple of weeks ago, and it's now on Netflix, this psychological series called I Will Find You.
2: My name is David Burroughs. Currently serving a life sentence for killing my little boy.
0: Well, that's freaky.
1: The word is, though, he didn't do it. He says he didn't do it. He's wrongly imprisoned for it. And it looks like the son might actually be alive.
3: Dum, dum, dum.
1: So this is a Harlan Coben book.
3: Who is Harlan Coben? Because
1: an author.
3: Everything they advertise for this series.

0: It's Harlan Coben's.
1: That's because Netflix has had success. There have been other series that have done really well with his books. So if you want a good read, look for Harlan. Harlan, are you watching this?
2: I started watching this. I watched the first episode.
3: And
2: The first, like, 15 minutes, there were more twists and turns than a cheap garden hose, I swear.
1: Oh, that's good.
2: They throw this at you, and oh, my God, as you're getting used to that, they throw this at you, and it's like, oh.
1: Is it one of those things you can't wait to get home and watch the next
2: episode? Yeah, yeah.
1: I wish I could have watched
2: the second one, but now.
1: Go home today and watch it. Mm-hmm. That's all I want from a series is something I can't resist, something to look forward to. Murphy, you know it's true. I don't have time to binge anything now, but I wanted to, for summer, to give you some ideas. There's also, on Netflix right now, there's a big buzz about this Jennifer Lopez film right now called Office Romance.
4: For most people, work is something that you have to endure. But for me, running this airline, this is the best part.
5: There is someone I know.
1: You can believe that she runs an airline, which you can believe she runs anything, and it's an office romance, somebody who ends up working for her, and there's a whole love thing.
2: Yeah.
1: That's doing well.
2: There were rumors that they were actually connecting. They both said no.
1: Yeah, they had on-screen chemistry.
2: And Brett Goldstein, the guy in this, he's from Ted Lasso.
1: I didn't recognize him because I'm not a Ted Lasso person. Okay, thank you, Sam. There's also one that looks like true crime that looks like a docuseries that I don't think my heart can handle, but if you love it, it's called Maternal Instinct.
6: 911, what's your emergency?
7: I need an ambulance because I started having my baby.
3: So are you saying this is a true story? It looks like it's a true story,
1: yeah. And also we have this, it's not really a rom-com, but it's this beautiful story that everybody's loving if you wanted something that make your heart filled with joy. It's called Voicemails for Isabel.
8: This random girl has been leaving voicemails on my new work cell. They're for her sister.
1: For ladies and Sam, these are the hot binges for summer 2026.
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1: Sam's got music news.
2: Travis Kelce and some of his tight end brethren are at Tight End University right now in Nashville.
3: Right. George Kittle.
2: George Kittle. They host this every year.
3: Where I love George.
2: A bunch of the tight ends, college and pros, get together and they work on their skills.
3: Yes.
2: But they also have fun.
3: Mm-hmm.
2: They have a big party, a big concert that they have for charity, and they always get somebody big there. And this year they had Lainey Wilson play.
3: There.
2: Dan and Shay were also there as well. But Lainey Wilson, right before she wrapped up, she goes, you know what? I'm going to bring somebody special up here on stage, and we're going to sing a song. And just like she did last year, Taylor Swift got on stage.
3: Yeah.
2: She did a love story with Lainey Wilson. Now, this is from a phone. She chose Love Story because it was a special request from a special tight end. George Kittle.
0: Really?
2: That's what she said. Yeah.
3: Good for them. Right. That's fun.
2: Moving on, Miley Cyrus. It looks like she's going to have her own Barbie coming our way.
3: She posted
2: a picture on her Instagram, and at first when I saw it, I was like, oh, it's Miley standing on her star in the Walk of Fame.
3: It's Barbie.
2: It's Barbie. It's Barbie in a Barbie foot, and it's a little tiny Walk of Fame star.
3: I can tell that's Barbie because I'm a girl. I play with Barbies and try to get those shoes on their feet. That's definitely a Barbie feet.
2: Yeah. That's why you rip the feet off and the legs and all that
3: on
2: Barbie.
3: No, you don't ever do that.
0: Yeah, you can't take the feet off of Barbie.
3: Only a dog can.
2: Okay. Anyway, June 30th is what she posted, so we'll look for a big announcement or the Barbie to drop June 30th. And tonight, on ABC, you can catch the three-hour special of the CMA Fest. This was earlier this summer. They record it, and then they play it back for us. And it's hosted by Riley Green.
4: There was this girl.
3: Mel.
2: And Laura Spencer from Good Morning America. Everybody's there. Blake's there. Jason Aldean, Ella Langley. Florida Georgia Line got back together.
3: Okay.
2: And they performed there as well. Luke Bryan is there. Lainey Wilson is there. Oh, and what's-his-face doing the yacht rock thing?

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1: If you're looking for something to do with your children this summer that's not on a screen that they will enjoy and hopefully remember, check out our Cool Summer Eats recipes. 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
0: Oh, really?
1: 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I haven't had it in a long time.
0: Like that, it was the last one to go in the pack in our house, but yes,
1: 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Cherry is still the number one flavor of Kool-Aid.
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1: 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You layer ice cream sandwich, you drizzle, you know, and you layer ice cream sandwiches again, and you drizzle.
0: Wait, what are you drizzling?
1: Chocolate, caramel, whatever you want, strawberry, anything you want.
0: Strawberry.
1: Yeah. So ice cream sauce.
0: Okay.
1: You can even do nuts, too, if your kids like little walnuts or whatnot. And then you put, like, whipped cream on top of it, and you just serve it. You let it set, and then when it's time for the party, you take it out, and you're just eating ice cream cake. Okay. But it's stacked up ice cream sandwiches.
3: Do they make chocolate ice cream sandwiches?
1: Yes.
0: They make the Mississippi Mud.
3: Oh,
0: yeah.
3: Really?
1: You can do regular, great, you know, classic, or any
3: one
1: way that you
3: chocolate,
1: want.
3: One layer chocolate, one layer regular.
0: I'm surprised you've never had one of those.
1: So easy.
0: You used to load the freezer up with those
1: and
0: babies.
1: In the summertime, have you ever made poke cake? You guys know what poke cake is because the recipe and meth is on our website.
0: Is this where you poke a hole and
1: you bake a cake in a pan, like just a white cake, and then once it's cooled off, you poke holes in it with a fork, or you can use the other end of a wooden spoon. Yeah, and put holes in it, and you make Jell-O. I always liked strawberry Jell-O. You make it, and you pour it in there, and it soaks into the cake, and you put it in the refrigerator, and it comes out, and it's like the most moist thing in the world.
0: Okay.
1: And you put like Cool Whip or whipped cream on top. It's a cool cake.
0: Okay.
1: Cool summer eats. Go get them all. MurphySamAndJody.com.
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1: In the world of having pets, I would love to be the dog mom who makes food for my dog. I know that we've heard a lot of people say, oh, I make chicken and rice for my dogs.
0: Yeah, you're not going to be that mom.
1: I know. No way.
0: Yeah, I mean,
1: as much as I love them.
0: I know. It's like, yeah, I mean, it's, and there's nothing wrong with that if you do that, but you don't have time to cook.
1: No way. Yeah. Murphy's scared I'm going to start doing it and he won't get dinner. Anyway, so fast forward to, we have these two older dogs, Champ and Sparky. We're spoiling, especially Champ. Right now, we've started giving him peanut butter and treats and chicken nuggets and things like that. And I told you, like, let's up the game on his food and let's go ahead and stop giving him the dry dog food at the end of his life and let's start giving him the fresh food. So we bought the fresh food. Murphy is the person at the house. I leave much earlier in the morning than Murphy. You are the one who feeds in the morning. How did he like it? Today was the first day of fresh pet food. I'm dying to know.
0: Well, they loved it. And you're supposed to mix it because you're supposed to gently move it into their diet so that they don't, you know, have issues. Well, okay. Guess what they left, both of them left behind? I mean, not that.
2: They picked out the dry stuff?
0: Yeah, they didn't eat the dry stuff.
1: Wow. They're geniuses.
0: Yeah. And
1: that's awesome.
0: The thing is, I mean, so I had to follow the package. I don't think you realize how much, I mean, it's like Champ's supposed to be fed a tube and a small piece of another single day.
1: That's okay.
0: When you slice these things and you squeeze them out of the tube, you don't want to know how they're made. I mean, I'm looking at it going, oh, I mean, it's
1: okay.
0: It smells great.
1: It smells great? Really? Okay.
0: I mean, it doesn't smell like canned dog food.
1: Okay.
0: Canned dog food smells like dog food.
2: Yeah.
0: This doesn't smell like dog food.
1: It smells like fresh pet food.
2: Did you taste it?
0: No, it didn't.
1: But Champ liked it. He ate every bite.
0: Yeah, and Sparky wanted his too. But it's like, stay in your crate there, Sparkles.
2: Wait, so is this going to get expensive?
1: I mean,
0: I don't know. Jody bought it. How expensive is it going to be?
1: Not too much. I just didn't know it was like a tube of feeding.
0: I love them as long as we stay in budget.
1: Wait. You gave Sparky some of it too. I intended it to be for Sparky as well.
0: Yeah.
1: Okay, so he got his own. He got his
0: Sparky
1: tooth.
0: Gets 3/8 and Champ gets a pound and 3/8, and a pound is a tube.
1: Wow.
0: But, okay. I didn't introduce that much on day one because, you know,
1: of course,
0: we haven't gone home yet either, so I don't know.
1: There could be a problem.
0: Expect, you know.
1: I'm just happy to know that they liked it because that's job one. You know, if they like it, we're going to make it happen.
0: The other bag dog food, they're done with, I think.
1: Okay. Coming up at 6:53, things to know to start your day. But next, Sam is the food dude.
2: Let's know why banana is one of the hot flavors this summer.

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1: Sam's always up on the new eats. He's the food dude.
2: Tell you what, banana is quickly becoming one of the flavors of summer. And, of course, that is because the Minions movie is going to be landing.
3: Banana.
4: It is a great flavor, and it's a great scent.
2: All right, so here
4: walk into a smoothie place, what you're smelling is banana. It's
2: bananas
4: great.
2: Bananas and strawberries.
4: Yes.
2: 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One is a Sprite Bello Yellow. 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
4: Mm-hmm.
2: They've also got a couple other, one called Fanta Irene Fusion.
4: Yeah.
2: Orange and Fruit Punch there. So that's all for the Minions. Only at AMC Theaters, though.
4: Okay.
2: Meanwhile, over at Regal, Cinemark, and Marcus, they're introducing the banana-flavored Icy.
4: Ooh. Oh, that's different.
2: It's called Banana Blast.
4: Cute.
2: So look for that. So look, apparently, whatever movie theater you go to, they're going to have some kind of banana thing going on there.
3: Banana.
2: Yeah. Dippin' Dots. They're even launching a banana split flavor at select movie theaters as
4: correct.
2: Well.

0: correct.
1: All right.
0: Look, so. My mom to this day, when she eats ice cream, she likes bananas sliced in it. It's like it's a really? Topping that she likes because she likes
2: a banana split.
0: She likes a banana split.
2: Yeah, that makes sense.
0: But if you don't have all the ingredients, at least you can do that. That's what she says.
1: Got a new flavor of Premier Protein for a limited time. Orange Cream Swirl. Basically, ooh. Orange Dreamsicle.
0: Man, Murphy. Yeah, that sounds delicious.
2: Yeah, I want to try that.
0: He drinks like Premier Protein. Yeah.
1: This one comes to us from HEB, so it's Texas only, but maybe somebody will pick up the idea and expand it. But HEB has a cucumber mint lemonade.
0: Mm-hmm. Oh, that's a mixer and, right there.
1: Whoa, hang on. Jalapeno-flavored limeade.
0: Wow. Oh, my gosh. I need that in my life. And look, that doesn't mean you have to add anything saucy to it.
1: Hey, we didn't bring it up. You did.
0: That's what I thought.
1: Olipop is partnered up with one of the lip balm companies, and they're bringing us Olipop-flavored lip balms.
0: Nice.
1: Cream soda, vintage cola, Shirley Temple, and crisp apple.
0: Cute.
2: Okay.
1: You want to look for those. And Jimmy John's is adding a Buffalo Ranch chicken wrap to their menu.
0: Oh.
1: And they're partnering with Buffalo Wild Wings. 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
0: Oh, that sounds good.
2: That sounds good, yeah.
0: Thank you, Food Dude. Coming up next, your Hollywood Outsider.
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9: Richard, the wedding of the Weather Channel, and we're on the watch for pop-up showers and storms here today. The best chance is developing around lunchtime and continuing on into the evening. 93 the high today, 72 tonight. Storm chances will fade away through the evening with clouds. Warm and sticky tomorrow. Scattered thunderstorms in the forecast. High tomorrow, 93. And we get rid of the rain chances for the weekend coming up mid-90s. Pop-up storms back in the forecast early next week.

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2: Guys, Magic School Bus, does that mean anything to you?
3: You're relaxed and feeling good.
2: You know the Magic School Bus?
4: I never watched it, but yeah.
2: Okay. Based on these very popular books that, you know, you may have bought at a book fair once. And then there was a cartoon show, The Magic School Bus. Yeah. Does that mean anything to you, Murphy?
0: Well, no, because I keep thinking about, you know, the school bus with the driver and the doodle bops.
2: The doodle bops.
0: Yeah.
2: Oh, those are the ones we liked.
0: Yeah. You know,
2: it's
0: Rudy.
2: Not the same thing. Anyway, there's a live adaptation movie coming, and Elizabeth Banks is going to star in it as Miss Frizzle.
4: Oh.
2: So she takes her class on all these wacky adventures, anywhere from outer space to down the street to a field trip. They go underwater. They do everything.
0: Oh, that really is a magic bus, isn't it?
2: I don't know how they're going to do that and make it happen, but you can make anything happen with CGI today and mix it with her, so yay. I want to remind you about something else. Moving on to another story here. The movie Boyhood that came out in 2014, starring Ethan Hawke and Patricia Arquette.
4: Yeah, that was the one where they made it over like
2: a dozen years.
4: 15 years.
2: They filmed it for 12 years, and it was about, you know, a boy growing up.
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1: Some more Hollywood Outsider stories for you. Comedian Ricky Gervais, who he's done a lot of acting, even dramatic parts. My favorite thing he ever did was host the Golden Globes.
2: No one wants to see me insult any of you. Rich, beautiful, overprivileged celebrities. So no ordinary people at home.
1: He was so great in that role, but he has a lot of projects, and his humor is just so biting, but timed so well. He has a new animated series called Alley Cats, and it's animated. So just know this is a warning if you've got little kids at home who are, you know, scrolling around on streaming services.
0: Not a kid animation thing.
1: It's rated R. It's definitely rated R about these cats sitting around discussing life and relationships and what kid to attack next.
3: By the way, do you know if he voices all the cats? Because I saw a little snippet of it, and
1: it sounded like him.
3: I can swear he was like three of the cats.
1: There are other people, but he may voice as many as he wants to. It's not dropping till August, but it's called Alley Cats, and just know it's Ricky if you like his comedy, but not for the children at all.
0: Sounds like a real life snapshot of cats.
3: The way cats behave?
0: Yeah.
1: Okay. I thought you were talking about the musical Broadway thing, which I don't understand.
0: Oh, no.
1: In any way, shape, or form.
0: No, I don't either, but that's a different show.
1: Let's move on to some Star Wars news that's a head scratcher.
3: Yes.
1: There's a Lego Star Wars set that's coming, which is not a surprising thing, but one of the mini figurine things will be George Lucas. I think that's strange with his blonde hair. You know, he's
3: gray hair, but yeah.
1: Oh.
3: So what is he going to be directing something, or
1: I don't know. It's just part of the set. Oh. You know, they have all the regular heroes from the series and Darth and Han Solo and all that, but there's a George Lucas. I think they're just throwing him the bone of, like, you need your own figurine at least.
3: Yeah.
1: So maybe he could direct. That's not right. You're not doing it right.
3: Yeah.
1: So look for that. For collectors, that'll be a big deal. Yeah. For Star Wars nerds, that'll be a really big deal.
3: Some Star Wars nerds, yes.
1: And this is strange, but actually happening this summer, there's some Jaws news. There's a special screening of the Steven Spielberg classic Jaws happening on Martha's Vineyard, where the original filming took place in 1974, and you can watch on the water if you want to.
3: Oh, cool.
1: They're doing it in partnership with Discovery's Shark Week.
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8: Richard DeWetting at the Weather Channel, and we're on the watch for pop-up showers and storms here today. The best chance is developing around lunchtime and continuing on into the evening. 93 the high today, 72 tonight. Storm chances will fade away through the evening with clouds. Warm and sticky tomorrow. Scattered thunderstorms in the forecast. High tomorrow, 93. And we get rid of the rain chances for the weekend coming up mid-90s. Pop-up storms back in the forecast early next week.

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1: Three things to know today.
2: Number one, the Supreme Court could release some major decisions today. They are wrapping up their current session. It's supposed to be by the end of the month, but they're wrapping a little early. Several high-profile cases, all kinds of issues like the president's ability to fire federal officials, counting mail-in ballots, campaign finance, all of that. So you may hear some big news coming down today. Yeah. Number two, NFL players like George Kittle noticing that the grass fields that have been installed at the stadiums for the World Cup games are holding up. And they're wondering why we can't do that for American football with all the turf that is brought in that a lot of players have problems with. And they say they have injuries because of. He said, look, this regular grass seems to be holding up just fine. George Kittle even said, why can't the NFL just spend some extra, you know, millions of dollars to put grass on our fields?
3: Well, how many games versus how many matches, you know?
2: You're right.
3: Or is football using it more than soccer
2: does?
3: You
2: sound like the NFL, but it's a good question. Good question. And number three, Lionel Richie cut a concert short last night after becoming dizzy during his set. He was performing Dancing on the Ceiling.
3: Well, that's why he became dizzy.
2: No, he sat down and then he sat down at the piano to do Three Times a Lady. He was going to you know, keep going, but he had to stop. And then his saxophonist came out and said, look, we need to end this show. He's not feeling well.
3: Aww.
1: You're in the know. Three things to know today.
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1: What is a career, a job that you think sounds so great, like what has been romanticized to you? For you, is it an astronaut, Sam?
2: A radio.
1: Okay.
3: Well, yeah, astronaut is romanticized.
1: It is.
3: I mean,
1: right.
3: It's the heroes. You look, they're going to the moon and it's space.
1: That job probably is all it's cracked up to be. Although the training is no joke.
3: No.
1: And not easy.
0: I mean, when you say romanticized, I like secret agents kind of had that allure. That's why you had that whole thing in the 60s and James Bond. And so, you know.
1: Totally. Look, I have a friend whose best friend is married to a Secret Service agent.
0: Yeah.
1: And the stories we tell about this guy when we get together, I'm told.
0: Well, I mean, I'm sure she doesn't know a whole lot. It's
1: no.
0: Like, how was work, honey, today? It was the same.
1: Okay, so the top most romanticized careers and jobs that actually in real life are much harder. At the top of the list is attorney, lawyer. Mm. I guess movies and TV, it seems like they're...
3: You show up in the courtroom and you fight the case. That's it.
1: Right.
0: Well, it doesn't really talk about how many years of education it takes and then passing the bar exam and what your area of specialty is. And
1: I've never thought that was romanticized. To me, that seems hard.
0: But say, when you say romanticized, now that you're framing it like in terms of shows and stuff like that, I mean, so lawyers have been that way, doctors, there have been so many medical dramas.
1: Correct.
3: Private Eyes.
1: Private Eye is on the list in the top three. Private Eye is up there. That seems horrible.
0: I knew someone
1: sneaking
0: who
1: around and following people and then reporting back horrible things.
0: Yeah, I knew someone who was a private eye. Kind of a rough lifestyle because you're not getting a whole lot of sleep or whatever.
1: How in the world did you know somebody who's a private eye?
0: I don't know. He knew more about me than I knew about him because he was a private eye.
3: Okay. Romanticized Magnum PI.
1: Oh, right. Of course.
3: You know, living in Hawaii, driving a Ferrari.
1: That's television. Mm-hmm. That's TV. Okay.
0: 1980s romanticism.
1: Yeah. Bartender on the list.
0: Oh. I am.
1: It's hard work, pleasing all those people, and the longer the night goes, the more drunk they get.
3: Yeah, but you pick up some
1: horrible.
3: Great stories, huh?
1: I guess you do. Chef on the list.
0: That is
3: a hard job.
1: It is a hard job. That's a lifestyle.
3: Mm-hmm.
1: And you probably don't get the glory.
3: Mm-mm.
1: You know, you really have to love that to work in a kitchen, I would say.
0: Well, it's not the perfectly accurate representation, but the harder side of that has been the series that you and I haven't finished yet, Jody. We got all of one episode, two episodes into.
1: It wrapped up already, too.
0: The bear, that's right. I couldn't remember the name of it.
1: Yeah. Veterinarian on the list for sure. That's a hard life. And pilot on the list.
0: Yeah, just the hours you put in as a pilot.
1: You're never home.
0: Right.
1: Just remember, everything is harder than it looks, even astronauts.
0: Coming up at 7:50, Jody has three things to know today and next, your morning pick-me-up.
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2: This one is a pick-me-up on a couple of levels. Number one, Cinderella team in the World Cup. Number two, a great mother-son relationship.
1: Yes.
0: So this is a FIFA thing?
2: It's a FIFA thing. The team.
1: I can't even follow, by the way. The schedule makes me... It's twisted.
2: Just wait a few weeks and we get down to the final team.
1: That's when I want to pay attention. Yeah.
2: The team from Cape Verde, small team, Cinderella story. They're not going to win any games. Mm. Their first game, they go up against Spain, one of the favorites, and they play them to a tie. And everybody goes, whoa, what's going on here?
1: Uh-huh.
2: When they tied that game, their goalkeeper, who is the personality on the team, Vizinha, that's his name, he was, it's great. I sure wish my mom could be here, but she couldn't because... She couldn't be here because she didn't have enough money to afford a visa to go and join her son and watch the games.
1: Yeah.
2: So what happens is the State Department, U.S. State Department, FIFA, U.S. lawmakers, and the Cape Verde Soccer Federation, they all get involved. They get her airfare. Yes. They push through the visa to get it done. Wow. They got her over here for their second game on Sunday, which was also a tie, but mom got to see it. I've seen video of it. She's going in waving the flag with her son's jersey on, and
1: Fantastic.
2: There's like four FIFA officials around her, walking her.
0: Oh, wow.
2: I mean, she got the VIP treatment.
0: That's
1: As
0: beautiful.
1: She should have.
2: That was
1: so fantastic.
2: I mean, to me, that's amazing that everybody came together like that and got her here. It was 24 hours of travel for her to get over there.
1: That's unbelievable.
2: Miami. Yeah. So she's here now. And by the way, the team is going to be playing tomorrow. They'll be playing Saudi Arabia, this time in Houston. And if they win, they go on to like the round of 32. So they really are taking the Cinderella thing up one notch.
0: And mom's there to see it.
2: Mom is here now, and she's going to be able to see all the games.
1: And she's getting to experience just being here as well, which is also like, she wants to be here for that for him.
2: Yeah.
1: But still, to like unexpectedly have the time of your life, hopefully she's having that here.
2: No, I don't want to, be the Debbie Downer here, but if they go on to the final, the 32 round, they're going to play Argentina and Messi, who is like the defending World Cup champion.
0: Well, this is the morning pick-me-up scene, we'll leave it at it.
2: There's positivity there somewhere.
1: Thank you for that. Coming up next, your Hollywood Outsider.
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9: Richard DeWetting at the Weather Channel, and we're on the watch for pop-up showers and storms here today. The best chance is developing around lunchtime and continuing on into the evening. 93 the high today, 72 tonight. Storm chances will fade away through the evening with clouds. Warm and sticky tomorrow. Scattered thunderstorms in the forecast. High tomorrow, 93. And we get rid of the rain chances for the weekend coming up mid-90s. Pop-up storms back in the forecast early next week.
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1: Jody's Hollywood Outsider.
2: Apparently, Amazon Studios getting one step closer for all of us for our next James Bond. They're about to start the second round of auditions. So they saw a lot of potential Bonds, and then they, like, here are the ones we like. And they're being very secretive about it. So it could be five people they're bringing in or up to a dozen.
3: What do you think they do? Do you think they walk in and say, okay, give me the line? Bond.
2: No.
3: James Bond.
2: I think that you're sent a portion of the script and you have to act out. Have you ever seen the old auditions float around? You have to act out certain scenes, and usually it's a hard sort of emotional, dramatic scene. So we do know that the next round's expected to take place in August. So, you know, if you've been called back, you've got that date. The actors who are supposedly coming back, Callum Turner, we know who he is. He is the one who just married Dua Lipa.
3: Yeah.
2: Jacob Elordi apparently is rumored to be in consideration.
3: Oh, that's a good one.
2: Look up Harris Dickinson. He's also supposedly in consideration. And then the point is to have the next James Bond before the end of the year.
3: Okay.
2: By the end of the year, he should be named.
3: So we can start shooting the movie next year.
2: That would be really good.
3: And have it out for 2028.
2: Also, yesterday we got a new trailer for Practical Magic 2.
4: Remember when Mom would tell stories where everyone who fell in love died?
2: Sandra Bullock, Nicole Kidman, Joey King, and Macy Williams in this one. It's in theaters in September. Check out the trailer, but no, it does give a lot away.
3: On the way at 7:50, three things to know today.
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1: Got an email here from Justin to murphysamandjody.com. Hey, guys, want to comment about beautiful Champ and the fresh food, which Murphy fed Champ the first tube.
0: Makes it sound bad, doesn't it?
1: We changed his food.
2: Yeah, he gets a tube of food every day.
1: From the dry food. Because he's getting older in his gums, and I want him to have better food on the way out.
0: Yeah, you just want it to be more tasty. And how's it going? They're both blowing. Both of our dogs are blowing off the dry food. It's like, forget feeding them any of that. They're eating around it.
1: Good. Okay. Justin says, want to comment about that? The fresh food. I don't know if you can, but consider popping his portion in the microwave for a few seconds before serving. I do this for my elderly cat when it comes to his...
0: What, Sam?
1: Sam, it's okay. People get to treat their animals the way they want.
3: I know.
1: I do this for my elderly cat when it comes to his wet food. I feel like it makes it more appetizing and easier on digestion. Always, as always, love the show. Justin, you are precious for that.
0: You know what? That's probably very true, because if it's got any fat compounds, those things soften.
1: They need to break down.
0: Yeah, and you had me leave it at a room temperature, which is exactly what I did.
1: Yeah.
0: And, you know, I love the dogs, but this is where I'm drawing another line.
1: Yes, I knew it. Well, okay, you won't microwave it.
3: You want me to what?
1: I want you to at least get it to room temp, Murphy.
0: We just graduated from eating from a bag off the floor.
3: Yeah.
0: You know, I think we're good with room temp.
1: He never ate off the floor.
0: Oh, no.
1: He has a beautiful bowl.
0: That's what I'm saying, yeah.
1: Okay. Thank you, Justin. You're precious.
3: I got one here from Gary.
1: Gary.
3: Same topic here. Hey, Jody.
1: Hey.
3: I wanted to tell you, I started feeding my dog deli fresh food.
1: Yes.
3: It's refrigerated. Oh, well, Gary, you need to microwave it. It's refrigerated. I get it at Costco or Sam's or at the local pet store.
1: Yeah.
3: I think it's a

0: little expensive, but she eats it more than she does the dry dog food.
1: Of course.
0: Sounds like she's picking it out too, right?
2: I mean, I really think it happens. Once you give them this, they're not going backwards.
0: Yeah.
1: Well, that's the point. These dogs are 13 years old. Well, they're not going backwards in any way, shape, or form.
0: Right. Gary says she's only 7 years old and her teeth are getting bad, so the doctor suggested putting her on deli fresh food.
2: Yeah. That makes sense because, again, if they can't chew the dry stuff, I get that. Our dogs aren't quite there yet, but, you know.
1: Yeah. Thank you, guys.
2: They're apparently never going to get there.
1: Love hearing from you.
2: All soft food from this point forward.
1: You can always join us also, 877-310-4MSJ.
2: Coming up next, Jody has three things to know today.
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8: Richard DeWetting at the Weather Channel, and we're on the watch for pop-up showers and storms here today. The best chance is developing around lunchtime and continuing on into the evening. 93 the high today, 72 tonight. Storm chances will fade away through the evening with clouds. Warm and sticky tomorrow. Scattered thunderstorms in the forecast. High tomorrow, 93. And we get rid of the rain chances for the weekend coming up mid-90s. Pop-up storms back in the forecast early next week.

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1: Here's three things to know today.
2: Number one, if you sit at a desk a lot behind a computer screen, you know that you're being sedentary, even though you're being very productive, likely. So the new word is take a 5-minute walk every hour. It's just a movement break, and it can change everything. So 5 minutes every hour.
3: Don't the Apple Watches remind you to do that?
2: Ooh, correct. But they say it's practical enough to stick with, it's doable, and it's good for your brain and body to target and, I guess, attack being sedentary. Number two, did you see about this unusual beehive emergency that we had this week?
3: Oh, the bees that escaped?
2: Overturned 18-wheeler carrying an estimated 24 million honeybees released into a neighborhood. It ruptured like 400 hives, and there were like 80,000 bees just going up in trees and creating their own hives. People were told to stay indoors because there were these massive swarms. Mm-hmm. And yesterday they were still working to, you know, have as many colonies as possible just put back together. And they had to call all the beekeepers. And number three, today is National Leon Day. Do you know what that is? It has nothing to do with the name Leon. Oh. It's 6 months until Noel, Christmas. It's just Noel spelled backwards, but it's just a good reminder. We are 6th. Today's the 25th of June.
1: You're in the know. Three things to know today.

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6: The growing debate over data centers in the state has residents in one northwest Georgia county fighting back.
7: We want a reasonable development, responsible development. We want the county to grow.
8: That's Paulding County protester John Callis telling Atlanta News First his community is saying no to data centers. Residents have been packing commission meetings to lay out their concerns over the building of what the county is calling technology park overlay districts. Callis says residents want the county to think things through before approving projects that could drastically change neighborhoods.
7: We feel there's alternate uses of that space that can make it better for the community than industrial, commercial, in a residential neighborhood. It's simply not appropriate.
8: Commissioners say they have not made any final decisions as of yet on future data centers, but residents say they want more transparency going forward. I'm Rosie Rivera.
6: An investigation is deepening into a Chattahoochee River fish kill. Fox 5 TV reports thousands of fish died in a 20-mile zone due to stormwater runoff and sewage overflow this spring. Earlier this week, the Department of Watershed Management announced it was bringing in an independent contractor to assess the area. Augusta Regional Airport is renovating in hopes of attracting more business, including expanding its TSA checkpoint and terminal. Some of the completed projects include the additions of gatehouses, jet bridge operations, and additional security lanes. But Lauren Smith with Augusta Regional tells WFXG-TV that community support is needed.
9: If you want those direct flights, continue to check Augusta, continue to fly, because ultimately it's the airline's decision, and they have to look at those numbers and see the support to provide that direct flight.
6: Meanwhile, the TSA screening expansion from 2 to 4 lanes should be complete by this fall. I'm Liz Kennedy.
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11: The First Pastor's Anniversary, honoring Pastor Sean Curtis and his family, will take place at First Pleasant Hill Baptist Church, 70 Pleasant Hill Road in Bexley, on Sunday, June 28th at 11 a.m. The guest speaker will be Pastor Robert MacArthur of Tallahassee Baptist Church in Hazelhurst.
12: I'm Scott Kimbler. GNN Sports World Cup continued with 6 more games on Wednesday. The final round of the group stage began with Switzerland topping Canada in Vancouver, while Bosnia-Herzegovina took down Qatar in Seattle. Elsewhere, Morocco survived in Atlanta, with Brazil beating Scotland in Miami. The night wrapped up with South Africa squeaking past South Korea in Guadalupe and Mexico shutting out Czechia in Mexico City. The recent struggles of the Braves are continuing this week. Atlanta fell to San Diego 4-2 last night, which marked their 4th loss in a row. The team will be in San Francisco tomorrow night. The Dream fell to the Valkyries 77-66 from San Francisco. Medina Akit led the team with scoring with 16 points off the bench. Atlanta had a 4-game winning streak snap and will stay in San Francisco for a rematch tomorrow night. At sports, I'm Scott Kimbler with the Georgia News Network.
13: Richard DeWetting at the Weather Channel, and we're on the watch for pop-up showers and storms here today. The best chance is developing around lunchtime and continuing on into the evening. 93 the high today, 72 tonight. Storm chances will fade away through the evening with clouds. Warm and sticky tomorrow. Scattered thunderstorms in the forecast. High tomorrow, 93. And we get rid of the rain chances for the weekend coming up mid-90s. Pop-up storms back in the forecast early next week.
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1: Wanted to give you some ideas of some things to binge this summer, things that are on streaming services that are looking pretty good. First of all, we talked about this a couple of weeks ago, and it's now on Netflix, this psychological series called I Will Find You.
2: My name is David Burroughs. Currently serving the life sentence for killing my little boy.
0: Well, that's freaky.
1: The word is, though, he didn't do it. He says he didn't do it. He's wrongly imprisoned for it. And it looks like the son might actually be alive.
3: Dum, dum, dum.
1: So this was a Harlan Coben book.
3: Who is Harlan Coben? Because everything they advertise for this series, it's
0: Harlan Coben's.
1: That's because Netflix has had success. There have been other series that have done really well with his books. So if you want a good read, look for Harlan. Harlan, are you watching this?
3: I started watching this. I watched the first episode.
0: And?
3: The first, 15 minutes, there were more twists and turns than a cheap garden hose, I swear.
1: Oh, that's good.
3: They throw this at you, and oh, my God, as you're getting used to that, they throw this at you, and it's like, oh.
1: Is it one of those things you can't wait to get home and watch the next
3: honestly,
1: episode?
3: Honestly, yeah.
1: I wish I could have watched
3: the second one, but now.
1: Go home today and watch it. Mm-hmm. That's all I want from a series is something I can't resist. Something to look forward to. Murphy, you know it's true. I don't have time to binge anything now, but I wanted to, for summer, to give you some ideas. There's also, on Netflix right now, there's a big buzz about this Jennifer Lopez film right now called Office Romance.
4: For most people, work is something that you have to endure. But for me, running this airline, this is the best part.
5: There is someone I like.
1: You can believe that she runs an airline, which you can believe she runs anything, and it's an office romance, somebody who ends up working for her, and there's a whole love thing.
3: Yeah.
1: That's doing well.
3: There were rumors that they were actually connecting. They both said no.
1: Yeah, they had on-screen chemistry.
3: Brett Goldstein, the guy in this, he's from Ted Lasso.
1: I didn't recognize him because I'm not a Ted Lasso person. Okay, thank you, Sam. There's also one that looks like true crime that looks like a docuseries that I don't think my heart can handle. But if you love it, it's called Maternal Instinct.
6: 911, what's your emergency?
7: I need an ambulance because I started having my baby.
0: Okay. So wait, are you saying this is
1: it's a true story, yeah. And also we have this, it's not really a rom-com, but it's this beautiful story that everybody's loving if you wanted something that make your heart filled with joy. It's called Voicemails for Isabel.
8: This random girl has been leaving voicemails on my new work cell. They're for her sister.
1: These are the hot binges for summer 2026.
0: Coming up, Jody has another Hollywood Outsider, and next, Sam has music news.
3: I'm going to share a new Taylor Swift, Lainey Wilson duet with you.

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1: Sam Scott Music News.
2: Travis Kelce and some of his tight end brethren are at Tight End University right now in Nashville.
3: Right. George Kittle.
2: George Kittle. They host this every year.
3: Well, I love George.
2: A bunch of the tight ends, college and pros, get together and they work on their skills.
3: Yes.
2: But they also have fun.
3: Mm-hmm.
2: They have a big party, a big concert that they have for charity, and they always get somebody big there. And this year they had Lainey Wilson play.
3: There.
2: Dan and Shay were also there as well. But Lainey Wilson, right before she wrapped up, she goes, you know what? I'm going to bring somebody special up here on stage, and we're going to sing a song. And just like she did last year, Taylor Swift got on stage.
3: Yeah.
2: She did a love story with Lainey Wilson. Now, this is from a phone. She said she chose Love Story because it was a special request from a special tight end.
3: Aww.
2: George Kittle.
4: Oh,

0: what she said. Yeah. Right.
1: Good for them. Right. That's fun.
0: Moving on, Miley Cyrus. It looks like she's going to have her own Barbie coming our way.
1: I posted
0: a picture on her Instagram, and at first when I saw it, I was like, oh, it's Miley standing on her star on the Walk of Fame.
1: It's Barbie.
0: It's Barbie. It's Barbie in a Barbie foot, and it's a little tiny Walk of Fame star.
1: Oh, I can tell that's Barbie because I'm a girl. I play with Barbies and try to get those shoes on their feet. That's definitely a Barbie feet.
0: Yeah. That's why you rip the feet off and the legs and all that on Barbie.
1: Oh. You don't ever do that.
2: Yeah, you can't take the feet off of Barbie.
1: Only a dog can.
0: Okay. Anyway, June 30th is what she posted, so we'll look for a big announcement or the Barbie to drop June 30th. And tonight, on ABC, you can catch the 3-hour special of the CMA Fest. This was earlier this summer. They record it and then they play it back for us. And it's hosted by Riley Green.
3: There was this girl.
1: Mel.
0: And Laura Spencer from Good Morning America. Everybody's there. Blake's there. Jason Aldean, Ella Langley. Florida Georgia Line got back together.
1: Okay.
0: And they performed there as well. Luke Bryan is there. Lainey Wilson is there. Oh, and what's his face doing the yacht rock thing?
1: Is he going to do Yacht Rock on this show?
0: This was done a couple weeks ago, so I'm assuming he probably is going to do Yacht Rock.
1: Thank you.
0: Tonight, 3 hours on ABC. Tomorrow night, you can catch it on Hulu.
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2: If you want to play the wedding rumor game, let's play, because the rumors are swirling about Taylor Swift and Travis Kelce's wedding.
3: Next week?
2: That's the word. There was a permit filed with New York City to close off streets around Madison Square Garden. Apparently that permit is from July 2nd through midday July 4th, leaving the 3rd as the alleged wedding day. Mm. They say that organizers are requesting spaces, you know, to prepare tents and canopies and trucks around the venue. The word is several members of the Kansas City Chiefs have booked rooms at the Marriott Marquis in Times Square for the weekend. NYPD and Penn Station Amtrak officers have been informed that it's the wedding day and that you have to work the day.
3: I tell you what, if this isn't real for next week, this is the most elaborate hoax ever.
2: Right, like a diversion?
3: Yeah, but Taylor Swift is so, she thinks about these things so much, I wouldn't be surprised if it was a diversion.
2: It's a big diversion if it is, yeah.
3: Bring everything to her Rhode Island house and trick everybody.
2: The New York Times is alleging that the ceremony is going to happen at Madison Square Garden on July 2nd, which is Thursday, right? In front of like 100 people before the big reception that's like 1,000 attendees on July 3rd, which will be Friday. All rumored, but rumored like lots of permit and officials and people in high-ish places throwing this down.
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1: If you're looking for something to do with your children this summer that's not on a screen that they will enjoy and hopefully remember, check out our Cool Summer Eats recipes. There are so many fun things to make there with kids, for kids. Some of the, you know, and if they're young kids, you can make the homemade lemonade or you can do the homemade slushy recipe. It's a Kool-Aid packet. And yes, they still sell them. You can get whatever flavor you want.

0: you know, and you layer ice cream sandwiches again and you drizzle.
1: Wait, what are you drizzling?
0: Chocolate, caramel, whatever you want. Strawberry, anything you want.
2: Strawberry.
0: Yeah. So ice cream sauce.
1: Okay.
0: You can even do nuts too if your kids like little walnuts or whatnot. 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You let it set, and then when it's time for the party, you take it out and you're just eating ice cream cake. Okay. But it's stacked up ice cream sandwiches.
2: Do they make chocolate ice cream sandwiches?
0: Yes. They
1: make Mississippi Mud.
2: Oh,
1: yeah.
2: Really?
0: You can do regular, great, you know, classic, or any way that you want to.
2: One layer chocolate, one layer regular.
1: I'm surprised you've never had one of those.
0: So easy.
1: We used to load the freezer up with those babies.
0: In the summertime, have you ever made poke cake? You guys know what poke cake is? Because the recipe and meth is on our website.
1: Is this where you poke a hole and
0: you bake a cake in a pan, like just a white cake. And then once it's cooled off, you poke holes in it with a fork, or you can use the other end of a wooden spoon. Yeah, and put holes in it. And you make jello. I always like strawberry jello. You make it and you pour it in there and it soaks into the cake and you put it in the refrigerator and it comes out and it's like the most moist thing in the world.
1: Okay.
0: And you put like Cool Whip or whipped cream on top. It's a cool cake.
1: Okay.
0: Cool summer eats. Go get them all. MurphySamAndJody.com.
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8: Richard DeWetting at the Weather Channel, and we're on the watch for pop-up showers and storms here today. The best chance is developing around lunchtime and continuing on into the evening. 93 the high today, 72 tonight. Storm chances will fade away through the evening with clouds. Warm and sticky tomorrow. Scattered thunderstorms in the forecast. High tomorrow, 93. And we get rid of the rain chances for the weekend coming up mid-90s. Pop-up storms back in the forecast early next week.

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1: Morning pick-me-up time.
2: This one is a pick-me-up on a couple of levels. Number one, Cinderella team in the World Cup. Number two, a great mother-son relationship.
1: Yes.
0: So this is a FIFA thing?
2: It's a FIFA thing. The team.
1: I can't even follow, by the way. The schedule makes me... It's twisted.
2: Just wait a few weeks till we get down to the final team.
1: That's when I want to pay attention. Yeah.
2: The team from Cape Verde, small team, Cinderella story. They're not going to win any games. Mm. Their first game, they go up against Spain, one of the favorites, and they play them to a tie. And everybody goes, whoa, what's going on here?
1: Uh-huh.
2: When they tied that game, their goalkeeper, who is the personality on the team, Vizinha, that's his name, he was, it was great. I sure wish my mom could be here, but she couldn't because... She couldn't be here because she didn't have enough money to afford a visa to go and join her son and watch the games.
1: Yeah.
2: So what happens is the State Department, U.S. State Department, FIFA, U.S. lawmakers, and the Cape Verde Soccer Federation, they all get involved. They get her airfare. Yes. They push through the visa to get it done. Wow. They got her over here for their second game on Sunday, which was also a tie. But mom got to see it. I've seen video of it. She's going in waving the flag with her son's jersey on. And
1: fantastic.
2: There's like four FIFA officials around her.
1: Yeah.
2: Walking her.
0: Oh, wow.
2: I mean, she got the VIP treatment.
0: That's
1: beautiful.
0: As
1: she should have.
2: That was
1: so
2: just,
1: fantastic.
2: I mean... To me, that's amazing that everybody came together like that and got her here. It was 24 hours of travel for her to get over there.
1: That's
2: to
1: unbelievable.
2: Miami. Yeah. So she's here now. And by the way, the team is going to be playing tomorrow. They'll be playing Saudi Arabia, this time in Houston. And if they win, they go on to like the round of 32. So they really are taking the Cinderella thing up one notch.
0: And mom's there to see it.
2: Mom is here now, and she's going to be able to see all the games.
1: And she's getting to experience just being here as well, which is also like, she wants to be here for that for him.
2: Yeah.
1: But still, to like unexpectedly have the time of your life, hopefully she's having that here.
2: No, I don't want to, be the Debbie Downer here, but if they go on to the final, the 32 round, they're likely going to play Argentina and Messi, who is like the defending World Cup champion.
0: Well, this is the morning pick-me-up song, so we'll leave it at that.
2: There's positivity there somewhere.
1: Thank you for that.
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2: Wow, you look amazing. What have you been doing?
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down to Georgia. He was looking for a soul to steal. He was in a bind because he was way behind and he was willing to make a deal. When he came across this young man sewing on a fiddle and playing it hot, and the devil jumped up on a hickory stump and said, boy, let me tell you what.

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1: In the world of having pets, I would love to be the dog mom who makes food for my dog. I know that we've heard a lot of people say, oh, I make chicken and rice for my dogs.
0: Yeah, you're not going to be that mom.
1: I know. No way.
0: Yeah, I mean,
1: as much as I love them.
0: I know. It's like, yeah, I mean, and there's nothing wrong with that if you do that, but you don't have time to cook food.
1: No way. Yeah. Murphy's scared I'm going to start doing it and he won't get dinner. Anyway, so fast forward to, we have these two older dogs, Champ and Sparky. We're spoiling, especially Champ. Right now, we've started giving him peanut butter and treats and chicken nuggets and things like that. And I told you, like, let's up the game on his food and let's go ahead and stop giving him the dry dog food at the end of his life and let's start giving him the fresh food. So we bought the fresh food. Murphy is the person at the house. I leave much earlier in the morning than Murphy. You are the one who feeds in the morning. How did he like it? Today was the first day of fresh pet food. I'm dying to know.
0: Well, they loved it. And you're supposed to mix it because you're supposed to gently move it into their diet so that they don't, you know, have issues.
1: Oh,
0: well, okay. Guess what they left, both of them left behind? I mean, not that.
2: They picked out the dry stuff?
0: Yeah, they didn't eat the dry stuff.
1: Wow. They're geniuses.
0: Yeah.
1: And That's awesome.
0: The thing is, I mean, so I had to follow the package. I don't think you realize how much, I mean, it's like Champ's supposed to be fed a tube and a small piece of another single day.
1: That's okay.
0: And then when you
1: worth it.
0: When you slice these things and you squeeze them out of the tube, you don't want to know how they're made. I mean, I'm looking at it going,
1: it's okay.
0: It smells great.
1: It smells great, really? Okay.
0: I mean, it doesn't smell like canned dog food.
1: Okay.
0: Canned dog food smells like dog food.
2: Yeah.
0: This doesn't smell like dog food.
1: It smells like fresh pet food.
2: Did you taste it?
0: No, it didn't.
1: But Champ liked it. He ate every bite.
0: Yeah, and Sparky wanted his too, but it's like, stay in your crate there, Sparkles.
1: Wait,
2: so is this going to get expensive?
1: I mean,
0: I don't know. Jody bought it. How expensive is it going to be?
1: Not too much. I just didn't know it was like a tube of feeding.
0: I love them as long as we stay in budget.
1: Wait. You gave Sparky some of it too. I intended it to be for Sparky as well.
0: Yeah.
1: Okay, so he got his own.
0: Sparky gets 3/8 and Champ gets a pound and 3/8, and a pound is a tube.
1: Wow.
0: But I didn't introduce that much on day one because, you know.
1: You didn't want
0: of course, we haven't gone home yet either, so I don't know.
1: There could be a problem.
0: You know?
1: I'm just happy to know that they liked it because that's job one. You know, they like it, we're going to make it happen.
0: The other bag dog food they're done with, I think.
1: Okay.
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9: Richard DeWedding at the Weather Channel, and we're on the watch for pop-up showers and storms here today. The best chance is developing around lunchtime and continuing on into the evening. 93 the high today, 72 tonight. Storm chances will fade away through the evening with clouds. Warm and sticky tomorrow. Scattered thunderstorms in the forecast. High tomorrow, 93. And we get rid of the rain chances for the weekend coming up mid-90s. Pop-up storms back in the forecast early next week.

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2: 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Mm-hmm. 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
4: Yeah.
2: Orange and Fruit Punch there. So that's all for the Minions. 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
4: Okay.
2: Meanwhile, over at Regal, Cinemark, and Marcus, they're introducing the banana-flavored Icy.
4: Ooh. Oh, that's different.
2: It's called Banana Blast.
4: Cute.
2: So look for that. So look, apparently, whatever movie theater you go to, they're gonna have some kind of banana thing going on there.
3: Banana.
2: Yeah. Dippin' Dots. They're even launching a banana split flavor at select movie theaters as
4: Correct.
2: Well.
4: Correct.
2: All right.
4: Look, my mom to this day, when she eats ice cream, she likes bananas sliced in it. It's like it's a topping that she likes because she likes
5: a banana split.
4: She likes a banana split.
5: Yeah, that makes sense.
4: But if you don't have all the ingredients, at least you can do that. That's what she says.
2: Got a new flavor of Premier Protein for a limited time: orange cream swirl, basically orange dreamsicle.
4: Man, Murphy, that sounds delicious.
5: Yeah, I want to try that.
4: He drinks.
5: I like Premier Protein. Yeah.
2: Now, this one comes to us from HEB, so it's Texas only, but maybe somebody will pick up the idea and expand it. But HEB has a cucumber mint lemonade.
4: Mm-hmm. Oh, that's a mixer
2: and,
4: right there.
2: Whoa, hang on. Jalapeno-flavored limeade.
4: Oh, my gosh, I need that in my life. And look, that doesn't mean you have to add anything saucy to it.
2: Hey, we didn't bring it up.
4: Sounds,
2: you did.
4: That's what I thought.
2: Olipop is partnered up with one of the lip balm companies, and they're bringing us Olipop-flavored lip balms.
4: Nice.
2: Cream soda, vintage cola, Shirley Temple, and crisp apple.
4: Cute.
5: Okay.
2: You want to look for those. And Jimmy John's is adding a Buffalo Ranch chicken wrap to their menu.
4: Oh.
2: And they're partnering with Buffalo Wild Wings. They're getting the Buffalo Wild Wings sauce, putting it on the wrap, and they're serving that up. It'll be available next Wednesday, along with the new Buffalo Jimmy Chips.
4: Oh, that sounds good.
5: That sounds good, yeah.
4: Thank you, food dude.
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12: Richard, the Wedding at the Weather Channel, and we're on the watch for pop-up showers and storms here today.

The best chances developing around lunchtime and continuing on into the evening. 93 the high today, 72 tonight. Storm chances will fade away through the evening with clouds. Warm and sticky tomorrow. Scattered thunderstorms in the forecast. High tomorrow, 93. And we get rid of the rain chances for the weekend coming up mid-90s. Pop-up storms back in the forecast early next week.

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4: A suspect is now facing charges for the murder of a Georgia pastor 3 decades ago. The Georgia Bureau of Investigation reported yesterday that Zachary Harper is accused in the shooting death of James Hand at Full Gospel Church in Jeff Davis County. The 54-year-old was repairing the roof of the church when he was shot to death in the summer of 1996. Harper is already in prison for another murder. A legal battle is now underway in western central Georgia over a massive data center plan. Scott Kimbler with the details.
5: A group of Eupatoria residents suing the city of Columbus over a newly approved zoning overlay ordinance tied to a proposed multi-billion dollar data center project. The lawsuit claims the city rushed the process, alleging violations of zoning laws and a lack of proper public hearing before the ordinance passed. News Leader 9 reports neighbors say the project could bring noise, traffic, and environmental risk to rural land near the proposed site. The lawsuit seeks to block or overturn the ordinance as the debate over the data center continues. I'm Scott Kimbler.
4: Federal investigators are shutting down a multi-state prison contraband operation that's centered in Macon. The Middle Georgia U.S. Attorney's Office said Wednesday that a dozen people have been indicted for their part in the ring. A former daycare on Macon's west side was reportedly used as a home base to store narcotics, tools, and drones that were used to deliver payloads to prisons in at least 8 states. And over $10 million in a Las Vegas jackpot is going to an Atlanta resident. The Westgate Las Vegas Resort and Casino announced yesterday that the guest hit it big on the Megabucks Wolf Run Eclipse slot machine on June 16th. It was reportedly only a $5 wager that led to the winning, which only took 5 minutes at the slot machine. I'm Thomas Cage.
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6: The First Pastor's Anniversary honoring Pastor Sean Curtis and his family will take place at First Pleasant Hill Baptist Church, 70 Pleasant Hill Road in Bexley, on Sunday, June 28th at 11 a.m. The guest speaker will be Pastor Robert MacArthur of Tallahassee Baptist Church in Hazelhurst.
5: I'm Scott Kimbler. GNN Sports World Cup continued with 6 more games on Wednesday. The final round of the group stage began with Switzerland topping Canada in Vancouver, while Bosnia-Herzegovina took down Qatar in Seattle. Elsewhere, Morocco survived in Atlanta, with Brazil beating Scotland in Miami. The night wrapped up with South Africa squeaking past South Korea in Guadeloupe and Mexico shutting out Czechia in Mexico City. The recent struggles of the Braves are continuing this week. Atlanta fell to San Diego 4-2 last night, which marked their 4th loss in a row. Team will be in San Francisco tomorrow night. The Dream fell to the Valkyries 77-66 from San Francisco. Medina Akit led the team with scoring with 16 points off the bench. Atlanta had a 4-game winning streak snap and will stay in San Francisco for a rematch tomorrow night. At sports, I'm Scott Kimbler with the Georgia News Network.
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8: Richard, the weather of the Weather Channel. Pop-up showers and storms, a good bet here as we head through the afternoon. 93 today, 72 tonight. Storm chances will diminish this evening, turning partly cloudy. 93 tomorrow, good chance for afternoon showers and storms once again. And then some drier weather in the forecast, but the heat builds as we move into Saturday and Sunday. Readings in the mid-90s for the weekend coming up. More scattered showers and storms on Monday, mid-90s.
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4: Richard, the weather of the Weather Channel. Pop-up showers and storms, a good bet here as we head through the afternoon. 93 today, 72 tonight. Storm chances will diminish this evening, turning partly cloudy. 93 tomorrow, good chance for afternoon showers and storms once again. And then some drier weather in the forecast, but the heat builds as we move into Saturday and Sunday. Readings in the mid-90s for the weekend coming up. More scattered showers and storms on Monday, mid-90s.
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3: Richard, the weather, the Weather Channel. Pop-up showers and storms, a good bet here as we head through the afternoon. 93 today, 72 tonight. Storm chances will diminish this evening, turning partly cloudy. 93 tomorrow, good chance for afternoon showers and storms once again. And then some drier weather in the forecast, but the heat builds as we move into Saturday and Sunday. Readings in the mid-90s for the weekend coming up. More scattered showers and storms on Monday, mid-90s.
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Little River Man on the Big Wolf 96.7, Man on Your Mind. I'm Cody North, clocking in on this Thursday afternoon. Hope you're having a great Thursday so far, and I hope to make it better with cool tunes. Toto, Shinedown, Richard Marx, and Naked Eyes, they're on the way. They're on the

0: The Naked Eyes on the Big Wolf 96.7. The song is called Always Something There to Remind Me. So, a new 24-hour convenience store has officially opened in Hong Kong with zero human employees, just a single humanoid robot that runs the whole show. The 5'6" robot has a 6-foot arm span that it uses to restock shelves, grab items for shoppers, and handle customer checkouts inside a little building. So, yeah. Built with advanced AI, the robot can hold friendly conversations in different languages while selling everything from snacks to over-the-counter medicine. And if the store is a success, another 100 robot-managed stores could be rolled out in cities over the next year. Somewhere right now, Sarah Connor is smoking a cigarette and silently loading a shotgun.
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1: Our station on the Big Wolf 96.7. Some like it hot. So if breaking up with someone feels too awkward, you can hire someone for that. Dating.com is hiring a chief breakup officer, someone whose role is to end relationships on behalf of other people. It's a remote part-time gig that pays about $3,000 a month to deliver the tough, it's over conversation for everything from situationships to long-term relationships. The idea comes from a pretty common problem. A lot of people avoid difficult conversations altogether, and their lack of character can be a financial opportunity for somebody. So yeah, most adults say they've been ghosted at some point. So this company says this is meant to be a better alternative. Still, is it helpful or just another way to dodge responsibility? And how many hours is this? And do they do direct deposit? Right now it's Asia on the Big Wolf. Only time will tell.

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0: Mike Reno and Ann Wilson on the Big Wolf Almost Paradise. Hey, coming up in the 3 o'clock hour, the Stones, the Bee Gees, Queen, they're coming up all in a row. Then Billy Ocean, Phil Collins, The Cure, ZZ Top. It's an awesome hour of music right here in the Big Wolf. 96.7 coming to you out of Baxley. Here's your Big Wolf weather forecast.
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5: Richard, the weather of the Weather Channel. Pop-up showers and storms, a good bet here as we head through the afternoon. 93 today, 72 tonight. Storm chances will diminish this evening, turning partly cloudy. 93 tomorrow, good chance for afternoon showers and storms once again. And then some drier weather in the forecast, but the heat builds as we move into Saturday and Sunday. Readings in the mid-90s for the weekend coming up. More scattered showers and storms on Monday, mid-90s.
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The Stones of the Big Wolf 96.7. The song is called Brown Sugar. I'm Cody North here with you in the 3 o'clock hour, getting through my 3 o'clock drop with you. Hope your day is going well. So day drinking is on the rise. It's the latest drinking trend, especially amongst young adults such as myself. Am I a young adult? I'm in my 30s now. Okay, I guess I'm just a regular adult. But anyway, it all started on social media with people posting, you know, about their brunches and their bottomless mimosas. And so, yeah, now people are opting for day caps, like a cocktail, a beer, or a glass of wine in the afternoon or around lunchtime. And it just replaces the traditional nightcap. So, yeah, everything in moderation is my take on this. If you're going to drink, which, you know, is your choice, if you're an adult, then just be smart about it. Don't get behind the wheel. You know, those phrases are all cliches for a reason. I'm just saying, a DUI can cost you tens of thousands of dollars. Right now, it's the Bee Gees on the Big Wolf. The song's called Jive Talkin'.

ZZ Top on the Big Wolf sleeping bag. So parts of Italy, France, and Germany are undergoing a major heat wave right now. And when I saw this article, I was like, what, is it like 110? No, it's like 98 degrees, you know, Fahrenheit, not Celsius. And it's like, yeah, that's just what it's like here in the South. But, you know, since in those countries, they're not used to those hot temperatures, most of them do not have AC. So, ooh, that's kind of rough. You folks might want to go out and buy some window units. I say you folks like there's anybody from there listening to the station. I imagine everybody listening to the station has AC blasting right now. And if not,

0: 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Coming up at the 4 o'clock hour, Tom Petty, Heart, Fleetwood Mac, Diana Ross. It's on the way. It's on the Wolf. If you like our music, drop us a like on Facebook. 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
5: For 1744, I'm meteorologist Scott Laurie. More flood watch all the way into the weekend. We've got some half-inch rains and some downpours tonight and tomorrow. Slow-moving front. Clearness here late week, breezy south winds, and the Storm Prediction Center painted us at risk for pockets of some stronger severe weather, so stay weather aware here late week. 70 degrees are low tonight, humid weather. Thunderstorms Friday, 78, and clear things out for this weekend with some sunshine Saturday and Sunday, and hot, mid-80s on Saturday, low 90s on Sunday.

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5: The Georgia Environmental Protection Division is keeping a close eye on fecal bacteria at several beaches. Elevated levels have been reported this week on Jekyll Island's Driftwood Beach, Tybee Island, and South Beach on St. Simon's Island. Work is still underway to identify the source of contamination. The government agency has started setting limits on the amount of pollutants allowed in the water. A Georgia doctor is facing accusations of committing a multi-million dollar scam. More from Thomas Cage.
6: An Atlanta physician is facing dozens of healthcare fraud charges. Investigators say Merle Rutledge submitted thousands of Medicaid claims that totaled $4 million between 2017 and 2023. His case is just one of hundreds nationwide announced by the Department of Justice yesterday who were part of an operation called National Healthcare Fraud Takedown. Fraud numbers reached into the billions nationwide.
5: A brand new arena in Macon is growing closer to becoming a reality. During an unveiling of the project renderings at the historic Douglas Theater yesterday, Mayor Lester Miller said the $350 million arena will be a major economic driver of the community.
7: Keep small businesses able to hire their employees, pay their employees, provide benefits for them, and also it keeps our taxes low in Macon County. So we're so excited about that. And being able to keep pace or outpace our competitors throughout the state.
5: The arena will include 10,000 seats, two parking garages, suites, and loge boxes. A groundbreaking next to the aging Coliseum off I-16 is expected within the next 2 months. Atlanta crowds will be treated to more World Cup action today. The FIFA Fan Festival will reopen at Centennial Olympic Park. I'm Liz Kennedy.
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8: The First Pastor's Anniversary honoring Pastor Sean Curtis and his family will take place at First Pleasant Hill Baptist Church, 70 Pleasant Hill Road in Baxley, on Sunday, June 28th at 11 a.m. The guest speaker will be Pastor Robert MacArthur of Tallahassee Baptist Church in Hazelhurst.
6: I'm Thomas Cage, GNN Sports. The NBA draft is over. Day two wrapped up for Brooklyn yesterday with the Hawks grabbing UNC center Henry Vissar at 52. In the WNBA, the Dream fell to the Valkyries 77-66 from San Francisco. Atlanta had a four-game winning streak snap and will stay in San Francisco for a rematch tomorrow night. The Braves got swept in their three-game series to the Padres following a 5-2 loss from San Diego. Atlanta has lost four straight and will visit the San Francisco Giants tomorrow night. Minor league baseball season rolls on. Gwinnett took down Nashville 8-5. The six-game series resumes tonight. Atlanta crowds will be treated to more World Cup action today. Yesterday marked another match in Atlanta where Morocco toppled Haiti 4-2. The FIFA Fan Festival will be open again today at Centennial Olympic Park, where watch parties will take place for several matches. That includes the U.S., which takes on Turkey tonight. That's sports. I'm Thomas Cage with the Georgia News Network.
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12: For 1744, I'm meteorologist Scott Larrymore. Flood watch all the way into the weekend. We've got some half-inch rains and some downpours tonight and tomorrow. Slow-moving front clearness here late week. Breezy south winds. And the storm prediction center painted us at risk for pockets of some stronger severe weather. So stay weather aware here late week. 70 degrees are low tonight. Humid weather. Thunderstorms Friday, 78. And clear things out for this weekend with some sunshine Saturday and Sunday, and hot mid-80s on Saturday, low 90s on Sunday.
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Tom Petty on the Big Wolf Songs Called Refugee. Cody North here with you in the final hour of the Thursday work day for those of us on the 9-to-5 grind anyway. Great music's coming up from Diana Ross, Fleetwood Mac, and many more iconic artists. But first, a story I want to share with you. This one makes me just a little hopeful. Even with AI reshaping so many industries, generally making them all much worse, most Gen Alpha kids still see themselves in hands-on careers. A survey of kids ages 5 to 16 found that 85% of them want jobs where they can build things or fix things, not to stay busy, but to help others and tap into their creativity. And what stands out is how positively they view skilled trades. Most already understand that those jobs are important, and nearly 70% would consider one themselves, and parents are supportive too, you know? So, hey, there you go. There is some help for the young folks yet. They just need to keep cell phones and AI out of schools and keep the kids reading on their reading level and just generally, you get what I'm saying. They need to, this trend of raising kids with an iPad needs to go away.

The Beach Boys on the Big Wolf with the classic that one's called Kokomo. Hope you enjoyed that track as much as I did. So there's a new workplace trend aimed at younger workers. It's seeking out more discomfort. Some people are calling it friction maxing. And it basically means choosing the harder, more awkward option instead of going for convenience. In a world where you can text instead of call or let AI do the heavy lifting, it's easy to avoid uncomfortable situations, but those are the situations where you have a chance to grow and build character and build soft skills that you need to use every day if you want to get somewhere in life. It was Carl Jung who said, until you make the unconscious conscious, it will control your life and you will call it fate. So if you're someone who can't book your own doctor's appointments because you get too anxious making a phone call, that's going to impact your life in a lot of ways, whether you want to admit it or not and whether you're aware of it or not. So communication, conflict resolution, handling a stressful situation, confidence, those things will never be able to be automated. So yeah, I'm glad that young people are seeing that. You know, a little friction maxing can go a long way. Right now, it's Rod Stewart on the Big Wolf, 96.7. Have I told you lately?

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Beyond the Sun on the Big Wolf 96.7. So a large part of the country is dealing with an oppressive heat wave right now. It's so hot, the NRA is sponsoring water gun shows. It's so hot that ice cream trucks are selling soup because the ice cream has turned to soup. Irene Cara on the Big Wolf 96.7. The song's called Flashdance.

0: Lionel Richie on the Big Wolf. It's called You Are. Great music's on the way in the 5 o'clock hour from Aerosmith, Billy Joel, the Moody Blues, and more. But first, I wanted to share something with you. The U.S. Department of Energy recommends you set your air conditioner thermostat to 78 degrees during the day and 82 degrees at night. Well, butter my butt and call me a biscuit. They want me to burn alive. No thanks. How about we get rid of some of those data centers that are sucking up power? It will be ironically, a cold day in hell before I set my thermostat to 78 and 82 when I'm trying to sleep.
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5: For 1744, I'm meteorologist Scott Laurie. More flood watch all the way into the weekend. We've got some half-inch rains and some downpours tonight and tomorrow. Slow-moving front clearness here late week. Breezy south winds. And the Storm Prediction Center painted us at risk for pockets of some stronger severe weather. So stay weather aware here late week. 70 degrees are low tonight. Humid weather. Thunderstorms Friday, 78. And clear things out for this weekend with some sunshine Saturday and Sunday, and hot mid-80s on Saturday, low 90s on Sunday.
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Aerosmith on the Big Wolf 96.7, Walk This Way. I'm Cody North here with you in the 5 o'clock hour. We got Bob Seger, Gloria Estefan, you two, and more on the way here on the Big Wolf and online at WUFE967.com. Stay tuned. Right now, it's Billy Joel on the Big Wolf. She's always a woman.

have some great stuff to celebrate today. This is the Big Wolf 96.7. I'm Cody North here with you. Today is National Catfish Day, a good day for a fish fry. It's National Day of Joy, a day to look for some happiness. It's National Bomb Pop Day, a good day to hit up the ice cream truck. Those bomb pops are good. It's National Handshake Day, a good day to shake someone's hand, you know, firmly, make eye contact. And, okay, it's Global Belly Button Day, a day to proudly show off your navel to the rest of the world, I guess. I don't know. Tears for Fears on the Big Wolf, sowing the seeds of love.

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5: For Storm Team 44, I'm meteorologist Scott Larrymore. Flood watch all the way into the weekend. We've got some half-inch rains and some downpours tonight and tomorrow. Slow-moving front clearness here late week. Breezy south winds. And the Storm Prediction Center painted us at risk for pockets of some stronger severe weather. So stay weather aware here late week. 70 degrees are low tonight. Humid weather. Thunderstorms Friday, 78. We'll clear things out for this weekend with some sunshine Saturday and Sunday, and hot mid-80s on Saturday, low 90s on Sunday.
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0: Cody North here with you in the final hour of today's edition of the show. Hope you're having a good one. We got music coming up from Lionel Richie, Belinda Carlisle, and more. Hope you'll stay tuned. But first, ladies, am I right when I say there are a bunch of jerks out there? Well, I guess it was only a matter of time before somebody came up with a gadget like this.
1: I'm a smart woman. I just make bad choices when it comes to men.
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0: Melinda Carlisle on the Big Wolf 96.7. Heaven is a place on earth. Don't forget, you can listen to The Wolf live on the Big Wolf mobile app. It's free in the App Store and the Play Store. So, an unusual emergency happened in Southeast Texas when an 18-wheeler carrying hundreds of beehives overturned and released an estimated 24 million honeybees into a neighborhood. Wow. The crash happened earlier this week in Orange County near the Louisiana border when the truck lost control and flipped into a ditch. And more than 400 hives were ruptured. So, authorities quickly told nearby residents to stay indoors and sealed their homes as a massive, massive, insanely big swarm of agitated bees filled the air. Emergency crews teamed up with local beekeepers using protective suits to contain the bees and began clearing the scene. Officials have not yet said how the driver is doing or how many people may have been stung. Beekeepers are now working to recover as many colonies as possible after the chaotic scene. This is bad because bees are really important for our ecosystem, our economy, everything. We use them for, like, they do a lot of important fertilization. And of course, honey is amazing. It's one of the few sweeteners that isn't god-awful for you. So, yeah, hopefully they can save most of the bees. Alanis Morissette, Cheap Trick, and Fleetwood Mac are on the way here on The Big Wolf.
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Michael Cimbello on the Big Wolf 96.7. The song is called Maniac. Hope you enjoyed that one. So, to promote the big July release of the new Spider-Man movie, Spider-Man Brand New Day, Little Caesars, you know, pizza, pizza, they have rolled out something called the Webberoni Pizza. It's priced around $9, and it has shredded pepperoni, and it looks like a giant spider web. And starting July 6th, fans can score one of three limited edition collectible posters that refresh weekly at participating stores. I wonder if the Little Caesars and, like, Hazelhurst is going to do this. That sounds kind of cool. Right now, the monkey's on the Big Wolf. It's called Daydream Believer. By the way, that was not a paid ad. I just think it's kind of neat.

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0: That'll do it for me. Cody North out the door. You, my friend, have yourself a wonderful Thursday evening. I will be back tomorrow on Friday at 2 p.m. Take care. And, hey, stay with the Wolf. Coming up for you, starting at 7 p.m., we got nonstop music. Madonna, Santana, Guns N' Roses, Paul McCartney. It's coming up right here on The Big Wolf.
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5: For Storm Team 44, I'm meteorologist Scott Larrymore. Flood watch all the way into the weekend. We've got some half-inch rains and some downpours tonight and tomorrow. Slow-moving front clearness here late week. Breezy south winds. And the storm prediction center painted us at risk for pockets of some stronger severe weather. So stay weather aware here late week. 70 degrees our low tonight. Humid weather. Thunderstorms Friday, 78. And clear things out for this weekend with some sunshine Saturday and Sunday. And hot. Mid-80s on Saturday, low 90s on Sunday.
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